0: ever asked. It happened in Canada. It happened this week. And it is kind of awkward. So I'm going to kind of play it for you for sure. Maybe twice. Maybe two times. Who has the stones to do this? Also, RIP to three legends. We'll hit a lot of stuff. We'll hit you highs and lows next hour. It's Mike Wickett with you, Westwood One Sports.
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5: What does spring mean to you? 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Or maybe this? And a little of this? 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
10: This update from the Canadian Press. The head of the World Health Organization is trying to reassure Spain's Canary Islands residents where passengers of the hantavirus-stricken cruise ship are expected to be evacuated early tomorrow. The WHO Director General has issued a direct message saying that the virus was not another COVID. There have been 8 cases, including 3 deaths of the virus on the cruise ship. Several Canadians have been told to isolate after coming into contact with infected passengers. On the war front, Britain's defense ministry is deploying a warship to the Middle East to join a potential mission to protect commercial ships in the Strait of Hormuz once hostilities end. Quebec's leftist sovereigntist party is drawing inspiration from New York City's Democratic Socialist Mayor Zoran Mamdani. Some 350 members are gathered in Montreal today to adopt positions on the cost of living, affordability, and wealth redistribution. And police in Ottawa say a 2-year-old child has died after being pulled from the Ottawa River. From the Canadian Press, I'm Naira Ahmed.
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0: bringing in Trent McDuffie, and they built for the future by getting the quarterback. And they were the favorite before the draft, and they are currently the favorite after the draft to win the whole thing. So shut up, Laura. You are your first world problems, you know? Oh, man.
1: Big problems,
2: must
1: guys.
2: Be nice.
0: Must be nice. Tell me about the struggles of being a Dodgers fan, too, Laura.
1: Oh, my God, guys. Don't look at the scores, guys.
0: What's the score of the Dodger game?
1: It's 6-0.
0: Are they winning?
1: No, we're losing.
0: Oh, no. The 112-win Dodgers are going to lose a game in May. Oh, God.
1: Pray for us.
0: Right. Feel real bad for you. Feel real bad for you. Coming up, Draymond Green attacks Charles Barkley? Who's attacking Sir Charles? That's next on Westwood One Sports.
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7: From the National Newsroom of the Canadian Press, I'm Lisa Laporte. The World Health Organization gave an update today on the hantavirus outbreak aboard a Dutch cruise ship that's killed three people. The ship is en route to Spain's Canary Islands, and World Health Organization Director Tedros Adhanom Ghebreyesus issued a direct message to area residents saying public health risk is low. Here's U.S. Centers for Disease Control's Dr. Maria Van Kerkhove.
8: Right now, there's nobody on board that has any symptoms, including passengers and crew. That's great news.
7: 10 Canadians are now connected to the hantavirus outbreak. Federal officials report three more people, two from Alberta and one from Ontario, may have had contact on a flight with someone who was infected. Canada's chief public health officer says the overall risk to the general population in connection with this outbreak of the hantavirus is low. Canada is doubling down on its work to reunite Ukrainian children stolen by Russia. Foreign Affairs Minister Anita Anand is co-chairing a Monday coalition meeting in Brussels, where she says countries will discuss how new funding can help to alleviate problems in identifying and contacting children who were kidnapped. Governor General Mary Simon saw herself as someone who could build bridges between people living in Canada and with the monarchy itself. In her almost 5 years in the role, Simon says she's proud of the chance she was given to forge relationships with people across Canada. She's got just 1 month left in her term, having served as the vice regal for both Queen Elizabeth and King Charles since July 2021. One person is dead and a dozen others injured after a plane hit a person at Denver International Airport.
9: Seconds after aborting its takeoff roll and slamming on the brakes, the crew of Frontier Flight 4345 called the control tower.
10: There was an individual walking across the runway.
9: The audio from ATC.com.
10: We've got smoke in the aircraft. We're going to evacuate on the runway.
9: Emergency slides were deployed and passenger Andrew Garcia captured video of the scene.
11: Everybody get away from the aircraft.
9: Jim Ryan, ABC News.
7: And an East Vancouver community is rallying around a feline folk hero. Nigel the cat was accused of being a nuisance by a neighbor who says he was coming to their home and begging for food. Others in the community are firmly Team Nigel, and a growing shrine of artwork in support of the free-roaming cat has cemented the cat's status as a local celebrity, according to neighbor Christopher Duchak.
2: That

Sports Dive. 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However you are accessing the show, however you are listening to the show, we very much appreciate it. Could be Sirius XM 375.

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1: Hello, friends. Hour number two, the late night version of Sports Night on Westwood One Sports and the Westwood One Sports app. Say hello to our good friend Alex. That's how you know Alex is here. And nothing against anybody who's been here, you know, last week before, whatever. It's great to have Alex back. Stu is the original producer of the late night version, but Stu's very popular. He's a great producer. So he gets stolen by other outlets, other shows. They're like, oh, we got to have him in the morning. We got to have him here. So he's all over the place, but we're lucky to have Stu tonight. We got a great crew, hour number two. However you are listening to the show, thank you, thank you, thank you. Hundreds of radio stations, hundreds and hundreds all across North America. It's so fun when we start opening up the lines to everybody.

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9: And always.

0: Yeah, but final, final thing is, everybody's suing in the Knicks out of the East. Not so fast, because if the Pistons survive the series, which I suspect they will, they're a big, physical, tough team, and that's a team that can give the Knicks a problem. And final thing on OKC is everybody's suing them in into the finals too. But the problem is, and we saw last year against the Pacers, they struggle with Wimby's. We know is in a class by himself. But the thing about the guys is, they have lengthy, athletic players on the perimeter who can give OKC a lot of trouble. So I wouldn't be shocked if the Spurs knocked them out, because guys like Vassell and Harper and Castle and Shade Sharp, I mean, they're stacked with Fox. So I want to see that matchup, but don't be shocked if they get knocked out. Everybody's just handing them the mantle as the next dynasty. I'm not going to go that far, because I think definitely San Antonio, which I assume is going to survive Minnesota, can knock them out in the playoffs. But ultimately, I would love to see a Knicks versus Spurs NBA Finals. I think that would be a monumental battle in the NBA Finals. Well, thanks for the time, man.
1: Yeah, appreciate it. Thanks, Mark. That's Mark in Miami. Don't jump at 310-840-4910. We'll do a full recap of the NBA playoffs as Oklahoma City takes a commanding lead over the Lakers. The Cavaliers stay in that series against Detroit today, and we'll get into that conversation at the top of the hour as well. Open up your line at 310-840-4910. We'll continue to talk about it. We'll get more into the NBA playoffs. Plus, in most parts of the country, it is lotto day for the NBA, so we'll get into that conversation as well. John Lund with you on Sports Night here on Westwood One Sports and the Westwood One Sports app.
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5: From the National Newsroom of the Canadian Press, I'm Lisa Laporte. The World Health Organization gave an update today on the hantavirus outbreak aboard a Dutch cruise ship that's killed three people. The ship is en route to Spain's Canary Islands, and World Health Organization Director Tedros Adhanom Ghebreyesus issued a direct message to area residents saying public health risk is low. Here's U.S. Centers for Disease Control's Dr. Maria Van Kerkhove.
6: Right now, there's nobody on board that has any symptoms, including passengers and crew. That's great news.
5: 10 Canadians are now connected to the hantavirus outbreak. Federal officials report three more people, two from Alberta and one from Ontario, may have had contact on a flight with someone who was infected. Canada's chief public health officer says the overall risk to the general population in connection with this outbreak of the hantavirus is low. Canada is doubling down on its work to reunite Ukrainian children stolen by Russia. Foreign Affairs Minister Anita Anand is co-chairing a Monday coalition meeting in Brussels, where she says countries will discuss how new funding can help to alleviate problems in identifying and contacting children who were kidnapped. Governor General Mary Simon saw herself as someone who could build bridges between people living in Canada and with the monarchy itself. In her almost 5 years in the role, Simon says she's proud of the chance she was given to forge relationships with people across Canada. She's got just 1 month left in her term, having served as the vice regal for both Queen Elizabeth and King Charles since July 2021. One person is dead and a dozen others injured after a plane hit a person at Denver International Airport.
7: Seconds after aborting its takeoff roll and slammed.

0: Slamming on the brakes, the crew of Frontier Flight 4345 called the control tower.
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2: We've got smoke in the aircraft. We're going to evacuate on the runway.
0: Emergency slides were deployed and passenger Andrew Garcia captured video of the scene.
3: Everybody get away from the aircraft.
0: Jim Ryan, ABC News.
4: And an East Vancouver community is rallying around a feline folk hero. Nigel the cat was accused of being a nuisance by a neighbor who says he was coming to their home and begging for food. Others in the community are firmly Team Nigel, and a growing shrine of artwork in support of the free-roaming cat has cemented the cat's status as a local celebrity, according to neighbor Christopher Duschak.
5: That culture around here is both online and like on that post, like all the artwork that people are putting out, he's basically like the neighborhood superhero.
4: Nigel now has his own Instagram fan page and is a top-rated attraction on Google Maps. This is the Canadian Press. In sports, the Carolina Hurricanes seek to continue their unbeaten run in this year's NHL playoffs by completing a second-round sweep of the Philadelphia Flyers tonight. The Hurricanes have won 7 straight to start the postseason. Elsewhere, Minnesota hosts Colorado. The Avs lead that series 2-0. The Toronto Blue Jays are at home to the Los Angeles Angels this afternoon in the second game of their 3-game series in Major League Baseball. Toronto took the opener 2-0. The NFL and referees agree on a new 7-year collective bargaining agreement that avoids a potential work stoppage and use of replacement officials. The deal runs through the 2032 season. The league started the onboarding process for replacement officials last month because negotiations weren't progressing. And Canada's Félix Auger-Aliassime fell in straight sets today in the second round of the Italian Open. From the Canadian Press, I'm Lisa Laporte.
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0: Oh, they killed him. Yeah, and then the lights went out. Like we're all sitting there in the Superdome, the lights go out. We're like, what's going on here? Jacoby Jones had that kick return to start the third quarter, and yeah, that whole thing.
1: It was fantastic. So, but
0: absolutely.
1: that goes to that little what do they call it? The logo conspiracy. That's Giants and LA Chargers in SoFi, isn't it? It's in SoFi.
0: Yeah, that'd be amazing. That'd be amazing. Thanks, my friend. Have a great night. We appreciate it. I'm up against it at the top of the hour. Thank you so much for calling. See, that's what I was saying, man. Mike was calling from Toronto. All over North America, man. We've gotten it all tonight. It's been amazing. Toronto, Baltimore, L.A., Chicago. We went all over the place. Cotta in the Bronx. I mean, come on, man. Maryland, Tacoma, Washington, Miami tonight. We went all over the place, man. It was absolutely crazy. Alabama. Chance was in Alabama tonight. We had singing tonight on the show. We went to Indiana. I'm looking back where we were tonight. We were all over the place tonight. Bravo by you. And give it up to Alex. Look at you were getting a shout out there too. You got a shout out from one of the guys when I get
2: so
0: behind
2: honored.
0: The scenes. He'd rather be here than Mexico like you were last week.
2: Oh, gosh. Don't you tempt me right now. I'll go back and dig a well right now. You try me.
0: All right, let's get you caught up on the NBA playoffs, what's going on there. We'll get the buzz. We've got to get Stu in here and talk a little Knicks. He's in New York, so we'll get into that. We'll get you caught up on everything that's going on in the NBA playoffs. We'll still take calls as well at 310-840-4910, 310-840-4910. If you did not get what you want to talk about, we can do that in the final hour of the show. Lots of great stuff. NBA playoffs, lotto talk, Lund's last calls. We got a ton of different stuff that we haven't even got to. We even got into an NFL. Maybe we'll bring that back up because I just love the schedule release that is coming up on Thursday. So still a ton to get to in the final hour of the show. And we'll do all that coming up next. Plus, if you'd like to continue to give praise where it is absolutely due on this show with Alex and Stu, continue to do that as well, please, if you would. So we'll get you caught up on everything. Oklahoma City and the Lakers played today. Cleveland and Detroit played today as well. And we'll preview the games on Mother's Day as well. And do remember, it is Mother's Day after all. So again, flowers would be good. And like I said, I made this mistake, and I don't want you to make it. She's not your mom, your significant other. I'm telling you, your wife, whatever. You got to treat her just like it's Mother's Day, man. She's the wife of your children. So please, it's Westwood on Sports and the Westwood on Sports app.
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1: I don't know for how much longer they will present me. It's Mother's Day, except for you in the West. But, you know, you got 18 minutes. Take care of Mom. And, yes, Mother Lover. Yes, there you go, Mother Lover. Justin Timberlake on that, Lonely Island. God, remember Lonely Island was like, they came out with a string in.
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3: Tonight, second round action is in full swing in the Stanley Cup playoffs after a dominant bounce back performance in Buffalo. The Canadiens head home tied at one game apiece. Then, Mitch Marner's hat trick led the way for Vegas to take a 2-1 edge in the series.

0: Parties of both stripes, the NDP never having been in power, but the Liberals and the Conservatives have both benefited from floor crossings. They both do it. They both have defended it when they're in office, and they decry it when they're not. It's kind of the way it is. I'm Rob Snow. It's Talk Back Friday, free for all. What's on your mind? Let me hear it. Let me have it. This is News Radio.
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0: a simple math problem for you. Think about the price of the average drink at a bar. Multiply that by how many drinks you might have tonight. Add the cost of a safe ride home. What is your total? Is that number greater than or equal to the value of your life? Didn't think so. It's a pretty simple equation. Life is priceless. Please, don't drink and drive. You have a pretty great life. Beautiful home. Friends who love you. Pets who can't wait to see you. Kids who depend on you. So why jeopardize everything you built?
1: I can totally drive.
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0: 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Do the right thing. When the drinks come out, the car keys never do. 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
6: From the National Newsroom of the Canadian Press, I'm David Augustine. Global Affairs Canada has not yet commented as Canadians aboard the hantavirus-stricken MV Hondis prepare to disembark in Tenerife after the ship docked Sunday morning in Spain's Canary Islands. Ocean-wide expedition says four Canadians and about 130 other asymptomatic passengers will be screened by international health officials, including the World Health Organization. Several Canadians have been linked to the outbreak, which emerged during the ship's Antarctic voyage after departing Argentina in April. Three non-Canadian passengers have died, and five others who previously left the ship have tested positive for hantavirus.

0: residents near Harris Street and Maple Ridge Road. An altercation took place during which a dog was stabbed, suffering significant injuries, with a man also stabbed and sustaining minor injuries as well.
1: The dog was taken to a local animal hospital and is expected to recover. Police investigated the incident and arrested a 68-year-old Cambridge man. He's now charged with assault with a weapon, possession of a weapon for a dangerous purpose, and injury to an animal.
0: And also in the area, an attempted robbery at a jewelry store in Kitchener is under investigation by regional police. Calls of the robbery were received Thursday evening at roughly 7:55 p.m. of an incident near Highland Road West and Fisher Holman Road. Three suspects entered the store and used hammers to smash open glass display cases before staff stepped in to stop them. The suspects fled to a vehicle waiting outside with a fourth suspect, which was last seen headed west on Queens Boulevard. No jewelry was reported stolen, and now police are asking anybody with info on the incident to contact them or Crime Stoppers.
1: 570 News Time, 7:34. Major developments in the deadly hantavirus outbreak aboard the Dutch cruise ship. The MV Hondis arrived at Tenerife, the largest of Spain's Canary Islands, dropping anchor near the industrial port of Grandia at about 5:30 a.m. local time. Here's more with ABC's Allison Kosick.
2: The cruise ship at the center of the hantavirus outbreak is now positioned off the coast of Tenerife as authorities in Spain launch a carefully coordinated response. While some residents have raised concerns about the ship's arrival, health experts say the virus does not spread easily between people. Allison Kosick, ABC News, New York.
0: With cases of colorectal cancer climbing in young people, the province is lowering the screening age in hopes of saving lives. Here's 570's Kevin Meisner joining us with more changes.
3: Experts say lowering the age for early screening will save lives, improve treatment, and save healthcare dollars. Jocelyn Laidlaw is with Colorectal Cancer Canada.
4: Colorectal cancer is the second leading cause of cancer death in Canada, and it is rising in people under the age of 50.
3: Starting in July, Ontario will lower the screening age from 50 to 45, expanding the group receiving letters advising them to use the Home Fit test every 2 years, which can detect early abnormalities. Michael Groves was diagnosed at age 49. The year before he was eligible for early screening.
5: If I had been screened at 45, my tumor would almost certainly have been found earlier. I might have avoided major surgery. I might have avoided chemotherapy.
3: Ontario becomes the second province in Canada behind PEI to lower the screening age. The United States and Australia have also lowered the age to 45. I'm Kevin Meisner.
1: Home sales were up in Waterloo Region last month compared to a wet and cold March, but year over year, less properties exchanged hands. That's according to Cornerstone Association of Realtors, which is out with its monthly housing stats. In Kitchener and Waterloo specifically, home sales were down by 13 and 10% respectively compared to last year. Home sale prices were also down. Across the region, the average property was sold for just over $754,000.
0: You are listening to All News Weekend Mornings on 570 News Radio. It was all smiles as Jeff Kalin grabbed a mallet and banged the ceremonial gong at the Waterloo Regional Health Network Cancer Center. The gong was located by police after it was stolen from the Midtown Hospital in late April in a case that got a lot of community attention. Kalin phoned into the Mike Farwell Show and says he was the first one to hit the newly returned gong, and he did it more than once.
6: So I did it again, and all the police officers that were there, the ones that that found this, unbelievable, Mike. Like, what an ordeal, A, to first go through the treatments and then everybody being there. It's been quite the ordeal, Mike.
0: The gong is used by cancer patients to mark major milestones in their recovery. Police did arrest a 44-year-old man in connection with the theft, and they say the gong was found in the Victoria and Weber Street area of Kitchener.
1: The farm animals are back. Dune Heritage Village is finally reopening after 3 years of major infrastructure improvements and community feedback. The 1914-focused village is right next door to the Ken Sealing Waterloo Region Museum. A soft launch will take place on June 3rd, a grand reopening on Canada Day, which is Wednesday this year. Now, it's not just about the cute animals. The village is reopening with the mantra, One Village, Many Stories. Those stories looking to reflect the history of many voices here in the region. More details on the reopening, including what the big day on July 1st will include, have been posted to our website, kitchener.citynews.ca.
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0: Well, winning two games at the odd is great, but winning two on the road is even better. So now the Rangers head to Barrie for OHL Finals Game 3. The near-unbeatable Rangers have

0: faltered only on the road in these playoffs. They dropped game 4 of round 2 against Sault Ste. Marie and game 3 against Windsor and round 3 on the road. Dating back to 2019, Kitchener and Barrie are 5-5 in the last 10 games playing at Barrie's Sablon Arena. Another Rangers win would put them just one game away from a clean 4-0 final sweep. Only London has accomplished that feat since Barrie was swept by Windsor in 2010. 570 News Radio will have all the coverage of Game 3 in Barrie. Pre-game show with Mike Farwell and Josh Piercy will start at 5:30. Puck drops in Barrie at 6 o'clock. Coming up in 60 seconds, a check of gas prices. 570 News Time, 7:38.
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0: 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Roger McKnight of Enpro says the price went up 3 cents at midnight to $1.86.9 a liter at most stations. Coming up in 60 seconds, traffic and weather. 570 News Time, 7:40.
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4: 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Looking at your in-town drive right now, if you spotted delays on Victoria Street North and Kitchener, though nothing really too heavy at all at this time, there's still some slowdowns on the intersection of Bridgeport Road East and Lancaster Street West. And a few delays on the intersection of River Road East and Fairway Road North. And again, nothing really too heavy on these delays. The area highways remains moving up to speed on Highways 85, 7, 78, and Highway 8. And moving on to the 401, the westbound lane from Mississauga, so you pass the 6th. Here within the region and on towards Woodstock remains clear and collision free. Also, the eastbound 401 from Woodstock through the region as you pass the sixes all the way there to Mississauga remains clear as well. And if you do spot traffic problems, you can call us hands free at Star 401. 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And now the latest from 570 meteorologist Carl Lamb.
5: We've got that breeze out there today out of the west, around 20 to 30 kilometers per hour, gusts up to about 40, but plenty of sunshine with a high of 12. And then tonight, clear with a low of 1 degree. Then we'll do it all again tomorrow with sunshine and 12 degrees, a little more cloud in the afternoon, and a northwesterly wind around 20 kilometers per hour on Monday. And then we're down to -2 on Monday night. Your high for today is 12.
3: And it's at our studio at the Boardwalk in Kitchener. Only 3 degrees, but bright and sunny skies as it's expected to get warmer throughout the morning on your lovely Sunday Mother's Day. Well, for a 19th consecutive month, rents are down in Canada year over year. 570 News radio business analyst Chris McCusker has more.
6: According to rentals.ca in Urban Nation, the average asking rents in Canada have fallen back to similar levels from 3 years ago at $2,027. That's down 4.7% from April of last year, but up by 0.9% on a month-over-month basis from March, amid typical increased demand during the spring and summer seasons. Urban Nation President Sean Hildebrand says improvement in affordability should help bring renters into the market who were priced out in recent years. Now, average rents down about $100 from a year ago and 7.4% lower than in 2024, but still up by about 22% from the pandemic era low in April of 2021. I'm Chris McCusker.
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3: It's 3 degrees with sunny skies at the Boardwalk in Kitchener for your Mother's Day. I'm Marshall Crocker. Here's what's making news right now. A Cambridge man stabs a man and his dog. Both are recovering, but the suspect is expected to face charges. And 4 suspects of a Kitchener jewelry robbery being searched for by police in a case in which no jewelry was reported missing. Coming up after sports, we'll take a look back at some of the top moments and highlights from the Mike Farwell Show this past week.

0: 570 News Time now, 7:45. That means time for sports. Take it away, J.J. Everson.
1: All right, the Kitchener Rangers did their job to protect home ice in games 1 and 2 of the OHL Championship Series against Barrie. Can they get it done on the road? Game 3 goes tonight from Barrie, and 570's Mike Farwell and Josh Piercy have the call right here on 570 News Radio at 5:30. To the NHL's postseason, Carolina's playoff role continued Saturday. The Hurricanes remain unbeaten after Jackson Blake's overtime winner sealed the sweep of the Flyers. The Hurricanes, the first club in NHL history to start a postseason 8-0. And Minnesota finally slowed down the Avalanche attack Saturday night. The Wild chased Colorado goalie Scott Wedgwood early in a convincing 5-1 win. To the Diamond, the inaugural Canadian Baseball League season begins today with the Kitchener Panthers visiting the Toronto Maple Leafs. First pitch at 2. In the big leagues, the Jays turned Saturday into batting practice. Toronto set season highs in runs and hits, clobbering 20 balls in play while crushing the Angels 14-1. Today's series finale goes just after 1:30, and we have it here on 570 News Radio. Back to the ice, this time AHL action. It was a clutch comeback for the Marlies Saturday night. Reese Johnson and Vinny Lettieri scored in the third period as Toronto knocked out Laval with a 3-2 win to advance to the North Division Final. And a championship shot is finally back within reach for the Toronto Rock. Nick Rose made 53 saves as the Rock knocked off San Diego 14-8 Saturday night. From the Sports Center, I'm J.J. Everson.
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5: Candidates hoping to dip their toes into municipal politics were able to start filing their nomination papers this week. One of them is Wajma Froh, an international human rights lawyer who's announced her intention to run for mayor of Kitchener. Mike had a conversation with Wajma about why she's running.
6: I've been engaged with so many people who are very much worried about the future. You know, the younger people, like I was out the other day on Kitchener Market Street, and, you know, I was talking to so many young people who had a lot to say, who had, they love the city, they love, you know, the vibrant life that the city actually provides. But then at the same time, there are so many challenges. Safety, we hardly hear about safety issues, for example, that people are facing. And my campaign, as you said, at Kitchener for Everyone, is actually rooted in that. I believe that solutions come from the community because that's what I've built 25 years of my life.
5: Meantime, as the nicer weather becomes more frequent, more of us will be taking to the many natural areas and trails maintained by the Grand River Conservation Authority. Mike spoke with Serena Catania, Supervisor of Communications with the GRCA, about their Mental Health Awareness Month fundraiser, Trails to Wellness.
7: Folks can support the campaign by helping us reach our goal of $50,000. 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
8: Where can we learn more about it?
7: You can visit our website, which is grcf.ca, but we've also made it really easy for folks who are already visiting these areas. You'll likely find signage posted at the entrances of many of our trails and open spaces.
5: And finally, championship blood runs thick through Waterloo region. While the Rangers vie for the OHL crown, the Cambridge Redhawks dominated the GOJHL, tying a league win record en route to the ultimate prize, the Sutherland Cup. Mike spoke to Redhawks Vice President and Director of Operations Eric Boissonneau about how the community rallied around the team.
8: How does it feel to have had that kind of response? I mean, is the job done? Have we really restored the passion?

0: in Cambridge?
1: Well, for now, I can tell you that I couldn't even walk from the penalty box in the standing room only to my table without people shaking my hand and saying, I haven't been here in 3 years and you guys are doing amazing. And to have the exposure we put into Cambridge this year, the response from the community, you and I have talked. I mean, I wear my Red Hawks attire, jackets, sweaters, all that, and I walk down the street and people are stopping me. Hey, good season. Well done. And these are people who don't even follow hockey.
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11: 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Starting off with another lane reduction reminder, Huron Road from Fisher Hallman Road in Kitchener will have its lane reduced for some utility work beginning tomorrow, Monday, May 11th at 8 a.m. to May 15th at 4:30 p.m. Two-way traffic and pedestrian traffic will be maintained around the work zone, so expect some delays. For your in-town drive right now, a few delays on the intersection of River Road East and Fairway Road North in Kitchener, and a few slowdowns on the intersection of Bridgeport Road East and Lancaster Street West, though not looking too bad at all at this time. No major delays at the moment on your area highways 85, 7, 7, 8, and Highway 8. And at the 401, the westbound lane from Mississauga right through Woodstock remains moving up to speed. Also, the eastbound 401 from Woodstock all the way there to Mississauga remains collision-free. But if you do spot traffic problems, you can call us hands-free at Star 401. 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And now the latest from 570 meteorologist Carl Lamb.
12: A spectacular-looking Mother's Day across the region. Temperatures up to 12 degrees today with a westerly wind around 20 to 30 kilometers per hour. Gusts could be upwards of 40 at times. Clear tonight and down to 1 degree. Then for tomorrow, sun is back in the mix. And we'll have 12 degrees for the high with that northwesterly wind. That's around 20 kilometers per hour and down to minus 2 on Monday night. Then for Tuesday, sun to start, cloud increases, and rain comes in late in the day with a high of 15. Your high for today is 12.

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4: As Canada looks to diversify its trade relationships, new numbers raise questions about how much ground can really be gained in Europe. Toronto Sun columnist Brian Lilly joined the Now You Know with Rob Snow Show to break down the stark gap between Canada's exports to the EU and the United States and what that means for the Prime Minister's strategy.
5: Our exports to the EU on just a goods basis, this is goods, not goods and services, $34.48 billion. Compare that to the U.S., $383 billion, more than 10 times higher. We import about $336 billion from the United States, but we import $54 billion from the EU. We do have a trade imbalance with them of about

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4: Tonight, the second round action is in full swing in the Stanley Cup playoffs. After a dominant bounce-back performance in Buffalo, the Canadiens head home tied at one game apiece. Then, Mitch Marner's hat-trick led the way for Vegas to take a 2-1 edge in the series. Now Anaheim looks to tie things up in Game 4. You just have to watch the Stanley Cup playoffs. 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
5: I'm Mike Apple. It's been a struggle this year to see any sign of strength or good news coming out of the labor market. The latest numbers for April from StatsCan showing for the third month out of four in 2026, there were jobs lost last month. 18,000, over 112,000 so far for the year. The unemployment rate going up to 6.9%. Andrew Grantham is a senior economist at the CIBC.
6: Even though we did get some growth within the Canadian economy, some GDP growth in the first quarter, you know, we are not reducing slack within the labor market. That makes things very difficult for the Bank of Canada right now, particularly when there's some concern over inflation ahead because of the oil price shock.
5: Well, for much of 2025, the job losses were concentrated in the manufacturing sector. Grantham says it's now kind of spreading out into other sectors of the economy.
6: Those trade-sensitive sectors, such as manufacturing, have not really been the primary driver of the weakness. So it does look as if this softness in hiring has spread to other areas of the economy, and it's not just those most trade-sensitive areas that are driving this weakness.
5: And while the Bank of Canada did signal in its last policy meeting that they could raise interest rates later this year because of rising energy prices, Grantham believes that probably won't be happening.
6: It is a clear sign that there is continued slack within the Canadian economy that should put downward pressure on inflation. You know, it seems unlikely that a shock in one area of price will translate into a broader inflationary issue.
5: That's Andrew Grantham, Executive Director and Senior Economist at the CIBC. With your weekend business report, I'm Mike Apple.
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12: Good morning and happy Mother's Day. It's Sunday, May 10th. I'm Devin Robertson.
13: Good morning. I'm Marshall Crocker. Here's what's making news this hour.
12: A Cambridge man is facing multiple charges following an incident where another man and a dog were stabbed Friday night.
13: Regional police are on the lookout for four suspects following an attempted smash-and-grab robbery at a jewelry store in Kitchener.
5: The early screening age for colorectal cancer in Ontario is being lowered from 50 to 45. The move is in response to rising rates among people under the age of 50.
12: The gong used by cancer patients to celebrate recovery at Midtown Hospital was stolen last month and has since been returned.
8: The Kitchener Rangers look to take a commanding 3-0 championship series lead tonight in Barrie. The Panthers kick off their Canadian Baseball League season in Toronto, and the Jays find their offense. Sports at 15.
13: 570 News Time, 8:01.
12: That means it's time for Rogers Xfinity Internet. Traffic and weather together on the ones. Good morning, Gentan.
14: Good morning to you too, Devin. 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Starting off with your in-town drive on this beautiful and sunny Sunday morning. Majority of the roads are looking good, though. There are a few delays in some, but not that too bad at all. We've got a few spotty delays right now on Victoria Street North in Kitchener and a bit of slowdowns on the intersection of River Road East and Fairway Road North. Your area highways remains looking clear with no major delays so far on Highway 85. That's from Elmira to Waterloo in both directions. Highway 7 between Kitchener and Guelph, both the east and the westbound lanes are looking and moving up to speed at this time. Highway 78 from Kitchener to New Hamburg looking clear as well, and no hiccups on Highway 8. And at the 401, a significant delay so far on the westbound lane from Mississauga as you pass the 6s. Here within the region and on to Woodstock, no major issues as well on the eastbound lane from Woodstock through the region, passing the 6s and on towards Mississauga. Enjoy the Mother's Day weekend, and if you do spot traffic problems, you can call us hands-free at Star 401. 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And now the latest from 570 meteorologist Carl Lamb.
15: There's a lot of sunshine today across the region on this Mother's Day. Temperatures getting up to 12 degrees, and we'll have a westerly wind around 20 to 30 kilometers per hour. Gusts could be a little stronger than that. And then for tonight, it's clear, and we're dropping down to a low of 1. Your high for today is 12.
12: And right now, outside our studio, 5 degrees with a bright, sunny sky.
13: We'll have another check of traffic and weather together in less than 10 minutes. 570 News Time, 8:02.
12: One man has been arrested after a stabbing of a man and a dog in Cambridge Friday night. Police got calls of an incident that had occurred at a home near Harris Street and Maple Ridge Road. An altercation broke out where a man was stabbed who received minor injuries, as well as a dog being stabbed that suffered significant injuries.
13: The dog is expected to recover after it was taken to a local animal hospital. Police have since arrested a 68-year-old Cambridge man in connection with the incident. He's now being charged with injury to an animal, assault with a weapon, and possession of a weapon for a dangerous purpose.
12: And keeping with police, no jewelry was stolen, but an attempt was made in Kitchener Thursday evening. Regional police are investigating. Reports of an attempted robbery at a jewelry store near Highland Road West and Fisher Holman Road came in just ahead of 8 p.m. on May 7th. Three suspects reportedly entered the store and used hammers to smash open glass display cases, prompting staff to intervene. The three fled with no merchandise to a fourth suspect who was waiting in a vehicle and took off, last seen headed west on Queens Boulevard. Anyone with information on the incident is asked to contact regional police or Crime Stoppers.
13: 570 News Time, 8:04. The cruise ship struck with a hantavirus outbreak has arrived off the coast of Spain's Canary Islands overnight, and passengers and crew are starting to disembark. Four Canadians aboard the MV Hondas will meet with consular officials. ABC's Allison Kosick reports World Health officials and Spanish authorities are managing the ship's arrival.
16: WHO Acting Director of the Department of Epidemic and Pandemic Threat Management, Dr. Maria Van Kerkhove, saying,
17: right now there's nobody on board that has any symptoms, including passengers and crew, and that's great news.
16: The outbreak has been linked to 3 deaths, and investigators are looking into several other possible cases connected to the ship. While some residents have raised concerns about the ship's arrival, health experts say the virus does not spread easily between people. Allison Kosick, ABC News, New York.
12: 570 News Time, 8:05. The province is lowering the starting age for routine colorectal cancer screening in response to a troubling rise in cases among younger adults. 570's Kevin Meisner joins us with more on who qualifies and what it means for screening access.
5: Right now, people 50 and over are recommended to screen for colorectal cancer every 2 years using the Home Fit test. It can pick up early signs of cancer, prompting further testing. Starting in July, Cancer Care Ontario will lower the age to 45. Barry Stein with Colorectal Cancer Canada says last year, 26,400 Canadians were diagnosed.
18: Every day, 72 Canadians will hear the words, "You have colorectal cancer." And 25 Canadians every day will die from this disease.

0: rate of colorectal cancer among younger people is on the rise, a major concern for oncologist Dr. Rachel Goodwin.
1: Younger patients are often diagnosed at a higher stage of disease, which significantly reduces the cure for these patients.
0: The U.S. and Australia have also lowered their screening age to 45. I'm Kevin Meisner.
2: The spring home sale market is blooming in Waterloo Region. After a deep freeze and then record-breaking rain in March, April saw more people out and looking to buy or sell than ever. In fact, according to Cornerstone Association of Realtors, home sales were up 14% month over month. Compared to April of last year, though, it's a much different story. Home sales dropped in both Kitchener and Waterloo by as much as 13%. Across the region, the average property was sold for just over $754,000.
3: And a ceremonial gong at a local cancer center is already making a big difference for patients who mark major milestones in their cancer journeys. Jeff Kalin phoned the Mike Farwell Show to say he was the first person to use it after it was returned.
4: Going into the room was full of people, and I almost backed out until a young lady there, and I'm sorry, I forget her name, said, "Did you want to use this? We just got it back." And I said, "Oh, my Lord, look at this. What a day, Mike."
3: The gong had been stolen in late April, and while police arrested a 44-year-old man, they initially did not recover the gong. However, it was later located in the Weber and Victoria Street area and then returned to Midtown Hospital.
2: A community landmark and family favorite is reopening just in time for the summer season. Dune Heritage Village is back. June 3rd marks a soft launch of the new and improved 1914-focused village. July 1st, Canada Day, is the big celebration. The popular neighbor to the Ken Sealing Waterloo Regional Museum has been closed for 3 years for renovations and improvements based on community feedback. Although the beloved animals will be back, some new highlights also include a focus on expanded storytelling and a place where everyone can see their history reflected. It falls in line with the village's new tagline, "One Village, Many Stories." You can check out what the big celebration will include up on our website, kitchener.citynews.ca.
5: It's Kitchener Rangers game day.
6: 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Goodness gracious!
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3: Kitchener has hosted the Barry Colts the first two games of the OHL Finals, so now the series heads to Game 3 in Barry. While the Rangers are undefeated at the odd these playoffs, the Colts have dropped three games at Sadlon Arena this postseason. The key to beating them has been shutting down their offense, as Barry scored just one goal in Games 3 and 4 last round at home. Blue Shirts goalie Christian Kirsch will control the tempo of the game, and defenders like Reed and Andonofsky will be called upon to ensure Barry's offensive struggles continue. The final X factor will be the team's power plays. Kitchener's 34.1% and Barry's 35.4% are incredible success rates and may be what decide Game 3's outcome. 570 News Radio will have all the coverage of the big game. The pregame show with Mike Farwell and Josh Piercy starts at 5:30. Puck drop is at 6. And coming up in just 60 seconds, we'll get you a check of gas prices on 570 News Radio.
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3: 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Roger Bignight of Enpro says the price rose 3 cents at midnight to $1.86.9 a liter. And coming up in just 60 seconds, Jen Tan will get you a check of the latest on traffic and weather on 570 News Radio.
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3: Thank you, Devin. 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Looking at your in-town drive right now, just a few delays on Charles Street East and Sterling Avenue South and Kitchener. A few spotty delays as well on Columbia Street West in Waterloo, though nothing really too heavy there. Another lane reduction reminder, Hespeler Road from Washup Avenue to Grills Lane in Cambridge will have its lane reduced for some Grand River Transit work beginning tomorrow, Monday, May 11th at 7 a.m. until June 5th at 7 p.m. Two-way traffic and pedestrian traffic will be maintained around the work zone, so expect some delays there. The area highways remains looking great. Highway 85, no problems there. Also Highway 7, 78, and Highway 8. And moving on to the 401, the westbound lane from Mississauga right on towards Sauk remains looking pretty calm and smooth at this time. And we do have the same situation on the eastbound 401 from Woodstock. And as you head on towards Mississauga, no problems there all the way to Toronto. And if you do spot traffic problems, you can call us hands-free at Star 401. The greenhouses are bursting with color at Bulger Nursery. Add beauty to your outdoor spaces with a great selection of annuals and vegetable plants from Belgian Nursery, Highway 7, just east of Breslau. And now the latest from 570 meteorologist Carl Lamb.
4: A really nice amount of sunshine today on this Sunday. Temperatures getting up to 12 degrees across the region. We'll have a westerly wind around 20 to 30 kilometers per hour, gusts up to about 40. And then tonight, clear conditions dropping down to a low of 1. Then for tomorrow, sunshine again up to 12 degrees. And we have that northwesterly wind around 20 kilometers per hour, but down to minus 2 on Monday night. Your high for today is 12.
2: Right now, outside our studio, bright sunny skies and 5 degrees. We'll get you another check of traffic and weather together in less than 10 minutes. And coming up in just 60 seconds, we'll get you a check of sports in your top headlines. 570 News Time, 8:13.
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2: It's 5 degrees with a gorgeous sunny sky at the boardwalk in Kitchener. I'm Devin Robertson. Happy Mother's Day. Here's what's making news right now. A Cambridge man has been charged following a stabbing incident where a man and dog were harmed. Both victims are expected to recover. And regional police are looking for the 4 suspects involved in a botched smash-and-grab robbery at a Kitchener jewelry store that took place on Thursday. Coming up after sports, we'll get a check back on some of the top stories from the Mike Farwell Show from earlier this week. Now time for sports. Take it away, J.J. Evison.
8: All right, the Kitchener Rangers have outscored the Barrie Colts 9-5 across the first two games of their OHL Championship Series. Game 3 could be pivotal, and it goes tonight from Barrie. 570's Mike Farwell and Josh Piercy have the call right here on 570 News Radio. It all gets going at 5:30. Meanwhile, in the Stanley Cup playoffs, the Hurricanes are headed back to the Eastern Conference Final. Jackson Blake scored in overtime as Carolina completed a 4-

0: game sweep of the Philadelphia Flyers with a 3-2 win. And the Minnesota Wild are right back in their series against the Avalanche. Kirill Kaprizov led the charge with 3 points as Minnesota beat Colorado 5-1 in Game 3. To the Diamond, the Intercounty Baseball League is now the Canadian Baseball League, and the Kitchener Panthers season gets going this afternoon on the road against the Toronto Maple Leafs at 2 p.m. In the majors, Toronto's bats came alive in a big way Saturday. The Blue Jays scored 7 runs in the 5th inning and rolled past the Angels 14-1 at the Rogers Center. Today's series finale goes at 1:30, and you can tune into it on 570 News Radio. Back to the ice for a moment. The Marlies are moving on in the Calder Cup playoffs. Toronto scored twice in the third period to beat Laval 3-2 in a winner-take-all Game 5 and advance to the North Division Final, which begins Thursday in Cleveland. And how about this? The Toronto Rock headed back to the NLL Finals for the first time in 11 years after thumping San Diego 14-8 Saturday night to win their semifinal series. From the Sports Center, I'm J.J. Evison.
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4: Candidates hoping to dip their toes into municipal politics were able to start filing their nomination papers this week. One of them is Waj Mafro, an international human rights lawyer who's announced her intention to run for mayor of Kitchener. Mike had a conversation with Wajma about why she's running.
5: I've been engaged with so many people who are very much worried about the future. You know, the younger people, like I was out the other day on Kitchener Market Street, and, you know, I was talking to so many young people who had a lot to say, who had, they love the city, they love, you know, the vibrant life that the city actually provides. But then at the same time, there are so many challenges. Safety, we hardly hear about safety issues, for example, that people are facing. And my campaign, as you said, at Kitchener for Everyone, is actually rooted in that. I believe that solutions come from the community because that's what I've built 25 years of my life.
4: Meantime, as the nicer weather becomes more frequent, more of us will be taking to the many natural areas and trails maintained by the Grand River Conservation Authority. Mike spoke with Serena Catania, Supervisor of Communications with the GRCA, about their Mental Health Awareness Month fundraiser, Trails to Wellness.
6: Folks can support the campaign by helping us reach our goal of $50,000. And these funds raised will support essential upkeep and maintenance, such as repairing trail surfaces, managing vegetation, clearing debris, and it will also support larger projects, including maintaining boardwalks and bridges and crossings throughout the areas.
7: Where can we learn more about it?
6: You can visit our website, which is grcf.ca, but we've also made it really easy for folks who are already visiting these areas. You'll likely find signage posted at the entrances of many of our trails and open spaces.
4: And finally, championship blood runs thick through Waterloo Region. While the Rangers vie for the OHL crown, the Cambridge Redhawks dominated the GOJHL, tying a league win record en route to the ultimate prize, the Sutherland Cup. Mike spoke to Redhawks Vice President and Director of Operations Eric Boissonneau about how the community rallied around the team.
7: How does it feel to have had that kind of response? I mean, is the job done? Have we really restored the passion in Cambridge?
8: Well, for now, I can tell you that I couldn't even walk from the penalty box in the standing room only to my table without people shaking my hand and saying, I haven't been here in 3 years and you guys are doing amazing. And to have the exposure we put into Cambridge this year, the response from the community, you and I have talked. I mean, I wear my Red Hawks attire, jackets, sweaters, all that, and I walk down the street and people are stopping me. Hey, good season. Well done. And these are people who don't even follow hockey.
4: More segments can be found online at kitchener.citynews.ca and the Mike

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6: 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If you spotted delays on Victoria Street South and Kitchener and some slowdowns on Charles Street East and Sterling Avenue South, though nothing really too heavy there at all. No major slowdowns on your area highways at this time, though. Highway 85 still looking good. Also Highway 7, 7, 8, and Highway 8. And looking at the 401, no significant delay so far on the westbound lane from Mississauga past the 6s here within the region and right on to Woodstock. The eastbound 401 from Woodstock here in the region past the 6s and on towards Mississauga remains collision free as well. Have a safe Mother's Day weekend, and if you do spot traffic problems, you can call us hands-free at Star 401. 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And now the latest from 570 meteorologist Carl Lim.
7: It's going to be a gorgeous day across the region. Temperatures up to 12 degrees with that westerly wind between 20 to 30 kilometers per hour. Gusts up to about 40. And then tonight, clear down to a low of 1. For tomorrow, more sun and 12 degrees. A little cloud in the afternoon. And that northwesterly wind around 20 kilometers per hour. But down to minus 2 on Monday night. Then for Tuesday, sunshine. And then the cloud starts to increase again with rain late in the day with a high of 15. Your high for today is 12 degrees.
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11: 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We do have a trade imbalance with them of about $10 billion a year. 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
3: I'm Mike Eppel. It's been a struggle this year to see any sign of strength or good news coming out of the labor market. The latest numbers for April from StatsCan showing for the third month out of four in 2026, there were jobs lost last month. 18,000, over 112,000 so far for the year. The unemployment rate going up to 6.9%. Andrew Grantham is a senior economist at the CIBC.
4: Even though we did get some growth within the Canadian economy, some GDP growth in the first quarter, you know, we are not reducing slack within the labor market. That makes things very difficult for the Bank of Canada right now, particularly when there's some concern over inflation ahead because of the oil price shock.
3: While for much of 2025, the job losses were concentrated in the manufacturing sector, Grantham says it's now kind of spreading out into other sectors of the economy.
4: Those trade-sensitive sectors, such as manufacturing, have not really been the primary driver of the weakness. So it does look as if this softness in hiring has spread to other areas of the economy, and it's not just those most trade-sensitive areas that are driving this weakness.
3: And while the Bank of Canada did signal on its last policy meeting that they could raise interest rates later this year because of rising energy prices, Grantham believes that probably won't be happening.
4: This is a clear sign that there is continued slack within the Canadian economy that should put downward pressure on inflation. You know, it seems unlikely that a shock in one area of price will translate into a broader inflationary issue.
3: That's Andrew Grantham, Executive Director and Senior Economist at the CIBC. With your Weekend Business Report, I'm Mike Eppel.
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17: Good morning and happy Mother's Day. It is Sunday, May the 10th. I'm Marshall Crocker.
16: Good morning. I'm Devin Robertson. Here's what's making news this hour.
17: One man is facing multiple charges after stabbing a man and his dog Friday night in Cambridge.
16: Four suspects remain at large after an attempted jewelry store robbery that took place in Kitchener on Thursday.
3: Ontario is lowering the early screening age for colorectal cancer. The

0: Previous guideline age of 50 will be set at 45 this summer.
1: And some feel-good news, the stolen gong used by cancer patients to celebrate recovery at Midtown Hospital has been returned.
2: The Kitchener Rangers look to take a commanding 3-0 championship series lead tonight in Barrie. The Panthers kick off their Canadian Baseball League season in Toronto, and the Jays find their offense. Sports at 15.
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1: 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Good morning, Gentan.
4: Well, good morning to you too, Marshall. 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Looking at your in-town drive right now, we do got some usual slowdowns on Weber Street North and Waterloo. And if you spotted delays as well on Victoria Street South and Kitchener, usual delays as well on King Street East and Sportswell Drive at this time. The area highways remains looking clear, though. No delays so far on Highway 85 from Elmira to Waterloo in both directions. Highway 7 between Kitchener and Guelph, both the east and the westbound lanes are moving up to speed. Highway 78 from Kitchener to New Hamburg looking clear as well at this time, and no hiccups right now on Highway 8. Hopping at the 401, the westbound lane still looking smooth all the way from Mississauga as you pass the 6 as here within the region and on to Woodstock, and also the eastbound 401 from Woodstock through the region as you pass the 6 all the way there to Mississauga remains collision free at this time. But if you do spot traffic problems, you can call us hands free at Star 401. 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And now the latest from 570 meteorologist Carl Lam.
5: It's a much quieter day today across the region with temperatures getting up to 12 degrees with plenty of sunshine. We do have that westerly wind around 20 to 30 kilometers per hour. Gusts at times could be up to 40. And then for tonight, it is clear and getting cold once again down to a low of 1. Your high for today is 12 degrees.
1: And outside our studio at the Boardwalk in Kitchener, 5 degrees, but it'll warm up and bright and sunny for your Sunday Mother's Day.
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1: A Cambridge man has been arrested and is facing several charges following a stabbing incident in Cambridge. Police received calls on Saturday morning around 11 o'clock in the morning of an incident that had occurred Friday night at a home near Harris Street and Maple Ridge Road.
3: Reportedly, a man was stabbed and received minor injuries, with a dog stabbed as well, sustaining significant injuries. The dog was taken to a local animal hospital and is expected to recover. A 68-year-old man from Cambridge has now been charged with assault with a weapon and injury to an animal.
1: And also being investigated, four suspects remain at large following an attempted smash-and-grab robbery in Kitchener. The incident occurred at a jewelry store in the area of Highland West and Fisher Holman Road on Thursday evening. Police responded to reports of an attempted robbery, whereby three suspects entered the store with hammers and smashed open several display cases. Staff at the store intervened, and the suspects fled without getting any jewelry, with the suspects fleeing in a vehicle waiting nearby. The vehicle was last seen headed west on Queens Boulevard, with police now asking anyone with information to contact them or Crime Stoppers.
3: 570 News Time, 8:34. Canadians on board the hantavirus-stricken cruise ship will soon begin disembarking after the vessel docked this morning at the port city of Tenerife. David Augustine of the Canadian Press reports.
6: The MV Hondis arrived just after 6 a.m. local time in the Canary Islands, Spain. The ship's owner, Oceanwide Expeditions, has said that several international groups, including the World Health Organization, will screen the four Canadians and roughly 130 other asymptomatic passengers. Global Affairs Canada and the Public Health Agency of Canada have not yet commented on the disembarkment or next steps for the Canadian travelers. Several Canadians have been linked to the hantavirus outbreak, which hit the ship during its voyage from Argentina to Antarctica sometime after April 1st, following several stops at isolated islands in the South Atlantic. Three non-Canadian passengers have died, and five others who have already left the ship are infected with hantavirus. David Augustine, The Canadian Press.
1: Screening for colorectal cancer will soon be available to millions more Ontarians. 570's Kevin Meisner joins us with the major changes to health policy in the province.
7: Starting in July, Ontario will lower the early screening age from 50 to 45. Barry Stein with Colorectal Cancer Canada says this will detect the disease earlier, save lives, and reduce strain on the healthcare system.
8: Colorectal cancer is one of the few cancers that we can actually prevent. Screening allows doctors to detect disease early and remove precancerous polyps before they develop.
7: Colorectal cancer is on the rise among younger people. Oncologist Dr. Rachel Goodwin says 20 years ago, about 10% of her colon cancer patients were under the age of 50.
9: Now that rate is more, in my estimate, around 20% within my practice.
7: The new age limit will be phased in over 2 years, with people 45 and older.

0: are now being advised to use the at-home fit early detection kit. I'm Kevin Meisner.
1: If you were looking to buy or sell a home this past month, where you were looking in Waterloo region made a big difference. Cornerstone Association of Realtors is out with its monthly housing statistics. The spring season has helped month-over-month options, with home sales up 14% compared to a March, which saw roller coaster ups and downs temperature-wise, starting in a deep freeze and ending with a record-breaking rain. Compared to April last year, however, home sales are down in Kitchener-Waterloo and slightly up in Cambridge. In Waterloo, that drop is just over 10%. In Kitchener, it's nearly at 13%. Average sale prices were slightly down as a whole. The average property sale house region-wide was just over $754,000.
2: You're listening to All News Weekend Mornings. A ceremonial gong is back where it belongs at the Regional Cancer Center in Kitchener. Jeff Kalin phoned into the Mike Farwell Show this past week and says he's the first person to use it since it was returned.
3: Just for me to come in, I got goosebumps right now, and I'm holding back a bit of emotions right now, bro. And I mean that very sincerely. What a feeling to come in there and I made a big yell, banged it once, and I said, "Can I do it again?" And the young lady smiled at me and go for it.
2: The gong is a powerful symbol for patients who bang it to mark major milestones in their cancer journeys. Kalin is expressing gratitude for all the Cancer Center staff, saying he's been blessed with great people taking care of him. The gong was stolen in late April, but police have since arrested and charged a 44-year-old man and then located and returned the gong a day later.
1: Staff at the Ken Sealing Waterloo Region Museum are gearing up for a busy summer and one that will see the return of a beloved attraction. Dune Heritage Village is set to celebrate its grand reopening on Canada Day. A soft launch will take place on June 3rd. 3 years ago, the 1914-focused village closed for major infrastructure improvements and community feedback. The new and improved landmark is set to feature expanding storytelling and a place where everyone can see their history reflected. Starting July 1st, Dune Heritage Village will be open 7 days a week, 11 a.m. to 4 p.m. until September 6th. And don't worry, the farm animals will also be back.
4: It's Kitchener Rangers game day.
5: Oh my goodness gracious!
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2: Well, the Rangers road trip kicks off once again. They'll head to Barrie tonight for Game 3 of the OHL Finals. Barrie Colts goalie Ben Hrebek will be the X-factor once again, as his 55 saves on 59 shots are what made Game 2 so competitive. The Blue Shirts will need to crack that code early on, and playoff goals leader Sam O'Reilly may be the one to watch in that regard. For Barrie, their first-line stars like Beaudoin, Hemming, and Aitchison have carried the lion's share of the offense. If Kitchener's top offensive and defensive lines can shut down the first unit, then they may be able to put the Colts on the ropes for Game 4. 570 News Radio will have all the coverage. Pre-game show with Mike Farwell and Josh Piercy starts tonight at 5:30. Puck drop will be at 6. Coming up in 60 seconds, a check of gas prices. 570 News time, 8:38.
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2: 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Roger McKnight of Enpro says the price went up 3 cents at midnight to $1.86.9 a liter. Coming up in 60 seconds, traffic and weather together. 570 News time, 8:40.
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little bit of Steely Dan and Black Friday to start the show. By request from my buddy Mike, I like to refer to him as Producer Mike. He's also Farwell's Force member number 10. And the song is called Black Friday on this All Request Friday. Songs with days of the week in the title. That is our theme because, you see, on this show, every Monday, we're joined by our good friend and musicologist, Brian Allison, for This Week in Music History. If you didn't know we did that, well, we do every Monday morning at 11. And Brian shared with us this week, the Mamas and the Papas with Monday, Monday reached number one. And at the time was the first number one with a as a song with a name of a day of the week in its title. And I thought, what a great springboard. What a great idea to take into our all-request theme. Let's get those songs

0: That was wonderful.
1: Bravo.
0: I loved that.
1: Oh, it was great.
0: Well, it was pretty good.
1: Well, it wasn't bad.
0: Well, there were parts of it that weren't very good,
1: though. It could have been a lot better.
0: I didn't really like it.
1: It was pretty terrible.
0: It was bad.
1: It was awful.
0: It was terrible.
1: Get him away.
0: Hey, boo.
1: Boo.
2: All right, you critics. That's your Farwell Show 5 for this Friday morning. Almost time for your not $1 million question. Just a little fun question I ask. See if you can come up with the answer to it. Can't give you $1 million if you do come up with the answer, but gosh darn it, we will be impressed with you, won't we? And we'll talk about you for the rest of the day, maybe even the weekend. But before we get to the not $1 million question, a couple of the early birds waiting patiently on the phones. I love my 9 a.m.ers on this show, you know that. And Wendy is one of them. Good morning, Wendy.
3: Good morning, Mike. Farwell was number 170.
2: Welcome back.
3: Tried to call you late yesterday afternoon, but you're such a popular guy, I couldn't get through at all times. I thought I'd call early. But regarding Kyle sitting in the penalty box.
2: Oh, yes. We had a good discussion about that, didn't
3: yeah,
2: we?
3: That was fun.
2: Okay.
3: And you wanted him there for 5 weeks. I thought 5 days. But I was thinking about this, and I thought, well, maybe to get him out the penalty box, he can agree to wear the Toronto Maple Leafs jersey for a while, come and sit in your studio one morning, just for a short while. I mean, that might be a suitable punishment, and then he can get out of the penalty box and join your show again. Think about that.
2: All right, Wendy, I like the idea. I like Kyle, too. I really do. And listen, I like the idea of him wearing a jersey of the Toronto Maple Leafs, because he likes the team that shall not be named.
3: Yes,
2: but
3: I know.
2: But the part, Wendy, I'm

0: having trouble with is you want me to have him in the studio now? Like, you want me to welcome him back with open arms?
1: Well, you know, for a short while. Not for the whole show. Maybe about 10 minutes, the first part of the show. Maybe. He probably works. Probably can't spend the whole time. But just, you know, just something fun. Just for fun. Anyway, go Rangers.
0: I love it, Wendy. Thank you. Thank you so much for the call. Kyle is one of our regulars. There was quite the response yesterday. Quite the response. People love... You love our regulars on this show. I love them too. I really do. Kyle broke the, frankly, only rule on this show. And that is he uttered the team, the name of the team that shall not be named. He did it on purpose. He was calling in, rah, rah, Kitchener Rangers. And then whammo, little drive-by, he screamed the name of that other team. And I'm like, dude, that's it. Like, you're going to the penalty box for that. And I figure it should be a major penalty because he did it with intent. And a major penalty in hockey is 5 minutes. So on the show, it's a 5-week ban. Wendy thinks we could make it lesser. And a few of you yesterday thought we could lessen the punishment, too, if maybe Kyle made a donation to Farwell for Hire. I mean, I'm always open to ideas. And if you want to share one with us, send me an email, mike@570news.com. When does Kyle get out of the penalty box? One more quickly. Julie is here this morning. Good morning, Julie.
2: Hi, I just wanted to comment on your conversation about Conestoga College.
0: Yeah.
2: So I think I worked in higher education for almost 30 years, so I had a frontline view of what was going on. I think the important thing to remember, I don't disagree with anything that you said. I think the important thing to remember is that the province assigning some person... Maybe it's a good idea, but we should not forget that the province owns...
0: Oh, Julie, you went away on me. Where did you go? You were here, and then you went into a tunnel.
2: Can you hear me now?
0: A little bit better, yes. Oh,
2: can
0: no.
2: Can you hear me now?
0: No. No, now it's worse again.
2: Oh, sorry. Can you hear me now?
0: Yes. Oh, dear, Julie, we're making terrible radio this morning. I wanted to hear you. I did. I love that perspective, 30 years in higher education. If you can make a better connection for me, I'm here. Like, don't forget the province appointing a supervisor, and then we lost Julie. I would love to hear more. I'm here for it. I'm open to it. If you can make a better connection so we can all hear what you have to say, please do that. In the meantime, let's get to our not $1 million question for this morning, okay? And the question is this: if you are between the ages of 18 and 34, you are twice as likely to ask for help doing this. What is this thing that you are twice as likely to ask for help doing if you're between the ages of 18 and 34? If you think you know the answer, give us a call. This is the Mike Farwell Show on 570 News Radio and Rogers TV.
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0: an administrator in there, and they can take the time rather than just reconstituting a board. You got to figure out what went wrong with the first one. How do you change the terms of reference so you're not just, you know, recycling the seats on the Titanic?
1: And sorry.
2: No, please.
1: So for me, the interesting piece in that is it has this sort of futuristic vision. Everything is going to be okay now. We're going to make sure that Conestoga College is redirected and it's focusing on a student success and things like that. But as it's a community college, it's not private business. I understand that it was run like a business, like a corporation, which is okay. But there is accountability to the taxpayers. There's accountability to everyone. Where's the accountability in this? If the report, I did not know that it was a private auditor report, but let's say the report is all right. Is someone going to be responsible and accountable? And who that would be? The board, president, both? Who would be responsible for that?
0: You're not familiar with the public sector.
1: No, I'm not very familiar.
0: No one's ever directly responsible.
1: I'm familiar with the public sector in this way. But my question is this the right way to do things? It's not the right way to do things. Like, what you can do whatever you can, as long as, like, you know, the time passes and then there's nothing. For me, like, you know, there's one way that they may be held accountable. For example, if the 400 employees or even more who were laid off just after 2 months of Mr. Tibbetts' resignation, they may decide to go file a class action suit or something like that. There can be accountability. It's really, really, really sad to see that there's no accountability. Okay, now, whatever done in the past, millions of dollars, a lot of other issues in our community with that kind of business planning for a community service, which is education, which has negatively impact Waterloo region in so many different ways. And then there is no public accountability for that.
3: Well, but I mean, just,
2: okay, David, just hold on that, please. I'm sorry, because we're up against the clock. I want to keep this going because I want to talk about the reputation too. And both Davids made a strong case for what Conestoga College was. I don't think it is what it was anymore based on this. I think there's reputational damage that's going to take a very long time to repair. But please, David, hold that thought. We'll come right back with more. Our Friday 4 Roundtable, Fawzia Mazar, David Marskell, David Drew on the Mike Farwell Show, 570 News Radio and Rogers TV.
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0: There it is. Big finish.
1: Wow.
0: At the end. This is the part where the chat just puts a number. You can do point in the number, grading the performance out of 1 to 10. It could be like a 6.7. It could be like an 8. It could be just a flat out 10.0 if you want. On a scale of 0 to 10, how we did here, because most of the

0: made the play in whatever direction they wanted it to go. Like we were talking about before, you need to see a little bit of push here from the Barry Colts. Actually, not a little bit of push, Mike, a whole lot of push, because this is a must-win game for them to get back into the series and to take us into Tuesday with at least a series that looks manageable from the Colts' perspective. They say a series truly isn't started until the home team loses, and but the way things are looking right now, the home team is on pretty shaky ice here against a very good Kitchener Rangers squad, and one that defends very well too. So yeah, we need to see more offense from the Colts, but from the Rangers' perspective, I thought they did a great job. In spite of the fact that they weren't able to find the back of the net there, they spread the play, they were tight defensively, and it came super close a couple of times.
1: I wonder if Barry Colts head coach Dylan Smoskowitz and the Colts organization can get in touch with the WFCU Credit Union, the official financial partner of the Ontario Hockey League, and see if they can get a loan of some emotional capital.
0: Yeah.
1: Because I feel like they spent a lot of it winning Game 7, winning three in a row from Brantford and finishing that series in seven, and then that goal with 3.6 seconds to go in the game on Friday night in Kitchener, only to lose in overtime. I don't know how much they've got left of that emotional capital. And again, I'm not seeing the urgency in this Colts team yet tonight.
0: You can be sure that, you know, somewhere in that account, there is emotion left to spend. It's just whether or not you can remember the pin for that card.
1: Damn it, I'm at the ATM. I can't remember my pin.
0: I can't tap.
1: 1-0, the Rangers lead after 40 minutes here at the Sadlin Arena. Second intermission coming up featuring a couple of former Kitchener Rangers. They were beauties when they were here together, and they're still hanging out in their years since. You'll hear from them next. Kitchener Rangers hockey is brought to you by Hefner Lexus Toyota. You're a part of the family. Visit hefner.ca. This is 570 News Radio. Break 6-